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Right now, brand new Ariana Grande off her album that is set to release in July, Petal. This is A Hate That I Made You Love Me on My 95.7.

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Billie Eilish with Birds of a Feather, taking us to the 8 o'clock hour on your Tuesday evening. Still ahead, Ella Langley, Teddy Swims. We have Sienna Spiro, Nicki Minaj, Bad Wolves, Pink Panther-esque Pitbull with Lil Jon, and a whole lot more. How about we kick off the 8 o'clock hour right now with Sabrina Carpenter? It's House Tour.

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Taylor Swift taking us to the 9 o'clock hour on your Tuesday night. Still ahead, we have Justin Timberlake, Panic at the Disco, Olivia Rodrigo, Sabrina Carpenter, Miley Cyrus, BTS, plus a whole lot more. Right now it's Gracie Abrams on My 95.7.

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is Shinedown. It is the 10 o'clock hour on your Tuesday night. Still ahead, Noah Kahan. We have Meghan Trainor, Post Malone, Bruno Mars, Justin Bieber, some 3 Days Grace and Turnstile. We're going to kick off this hour right now with Tyla and Zara Larsson. What a duo. It's She Did It Again on My 95.7.

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1: Me not working hard. Yeah, right, picture that with a Kodak. 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

Ed Sheeran with Camera. It is the 11 o'clock hour on your Tuesday night. Coming up, Halsey, Zara Larsson, Dominic Fike, Jack Harlow. We have Olivia Rod, Rigo, MGK, Lotto, even some Harry Styles in there. Right now it's Paper Money on My 95.7.

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Bruno Mars, that is the Lazy Song on my 95.7. That is all for me tonight. I am Jessie. Thank you so much for listening along with me. I will be back tomorrow at 7 p.m. for your Wednesday edition of Today's Best Music. 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

The National Weather Service in Duluth, Minnesota has issued a severe thunderstorm warning for Aitkin County in east central Minnesota, Pine County in east central Minnesota, southeastern Crow Wing County in east central Minnesota, Burnett County in northwestern Wisconsin until 4:45 a.m. Central Daylight Time. At 3:44 a.m. Central Daylight Time, severe thunderstorms were located along a line extending from near Garrison to near Grasson to near Center City, moving northeast at 55 miles per hour. Expected hazards include 60 mile per hour wind gusts and quarter size hail. This is a radar indicated threat. The following impacts are expected. Hail damage to vehicles is expected. Expect wind damage to roofs, siding, and trees. Severe thunderstorms will be near Pine City, Mille Lacs Lake, Rock Creek, Garrison, and Brook Park around 3:50 a.m. Central Daylight Time. Hinckley, Grantsburg, Malmo, McGrath, and Brandstad around 4 a.m. Central Daylight Time. Other locations in the path of these severe thunderstorms include Sandstone, Aitkin, Trade Lake, St. Croix State Park, Benning State Park, Ascoff, Rutledge, Willow River, McGregor, Mille Lacs Band Lena Lake Area, Mille Lacs Band East Lake Area, Palisade, Bruno, Tamarack, Duxbury, and Danbury. For your protection, move to an interior room on the lowest floor of a building. Repeating, a severe thunderstorm warning has been issued until 4:45 a.m. Central Daylight Time for the following counties in Minnesota, Crow Wing, Pine and South Aitkin, and Burnett, Wisconsin,

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0: And good morning. It is Rich and Dina. Nice to have you along on this hump day Wednesday. Some showers and thunderstorms. Some of the storms could be severe today with a high around 72. A little rain coming out down now here in downtown Duluth. Some showers, possibly a thunderstorm tonight. 56 and breezy. Showers likely tomorrow. Breezy and 71. We return to better weather on Friday.
1: It's 55 at the airport, 47 in Superior, and 46 downtown.
0: All right, coming up, I'll get to the whack question of the day, and it's whack. Also, news updates from Northern News Now. Siski will be in with 60 Second Sports. We've got some stuff to give away. We'll get to all that. And, of course, tons of music on your live and local morning show this morning. Let's get to it. 6:07 with Sabrina Carpenter. New stuff. 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

0: 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New stuff from Olivia Rodrigo, Drop Dead. 6:14, it's Rich and Nita. Some showers and thunderstorms. Some of the storms could be severe today with the high around 72. Weather details coming up. Right now it's time for Dina's whack question of the day for our Facebook page. What you got?
1: Would you rather?
0: Okay.
1: If you're getting together with a friend or going on a first date, would you rather meet up for coffee or an adult beverage?
0: Is this real life?
1: Yeah.
0: Oh. Okay.
1: This is real life. Right, would it be fake life?
0: I don't know. It just feels like a fake question.
1: Why is it fake? Would you rather go for coffee or an adult beverage?
0: I don't
1: beverage?
0: Drink coffee, so obviously I'm not going to go for coffee.
1: Oh, so you're going for the adult beverage.
0: I guess so.
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0: All right.
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1: Rambling random facts.
0: Yes, we do. That's fine. It's all good. The Northland's weather, wind, freezing rain, snow, sleet. We get it all here in the Northland. 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
10: From Northern News Now, I'm Sydney Whitty. The Pentagon has included Duluth-based Cirrus Aircraft on a list of Chinese military companies operating in the United States. Congress required the Pentagon to make the list, and Cirrus is owned by a Chinese conglomerate. The document does not ban Cirrus aircraft from being sold in the U.S., and it's not immediately clear if the listing will have any impact on the company. However, the Pentagon says being labeled a Chinese military company means Cirrus isn't eligible to receive U.S. defense contracts. Cirrus did not respond to our request for comment. We also reached out to several lawmakers who also had no comment or did not respond. In other news, the Lake Superior YMCA is working to make sure all kids and teens have access to free and nutritious meals this summer. So starting tomorrow, the meals will be available at Harbor Highlands Community Center for those 18 years and younger. Lunch services will be Monday through Friday from 12 to 1 p.m., then followed by a snack from 3:30 to 4 p.m. Anyone 18 and under are eligible for the food, regardless of background or social status. The program runs through August. For more news, you can add our website at northernnewsnow.com. I'm Sydney Witte for My95.7. Have a great day.
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11: Atlantic thunderstorms will continue to move in from the south and west, although weakening as it reaches the south shore as well as the Arrowhead. This afternoon, we're also expecting another round of some severe weather, this time featuring some large to very large hail, a few tornadoes, as well as more damaging wind, and the best chances will be across northwestern Wisconsin. Storms will last from about 1 p.m. to about 10 p.m. With Northern News Now, meteorologist Brendan Pham for My95.7.
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0: My 95.7, today's best music, Pitbull and Lil Jon. Damn, I Love Miami. 6:31, showers and thunderstorms. Today, some of the storms could be severe with a high around 72. Weather details coming up first, but let's do this.
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2: Hi, good morning. Athletics hit 5 more home runs last night in Vegas to beat the Brewers 7-5. Milwaukee's NL Central lead now 4.5 games as they wrap up their series in Vegas at that launching pad at 8 o'clock tonight. Is that start time? Milwaukee back home on Friday. Tigers beat the Twins 10-4. A bunch of home runs, 7 in this game, 4 by the Twins. All 4 of their runs came on solo home runs. Byron Buxton homered on the first pitch of the game, his 19th of the season. Teams will play again at 5:30 in Detroit. 6:10, 103.9. Bismarck beat the Huskies 8-5. 3 runs in the top of the ninth to break a 5-5 tie. Same two teams tonight, 6:30 at Wade Stadium. Minnesota Lynx won their 8th in a row last night, routing Dallas 100-76. Olivia Miles, 24 points, 7 rebounds, 6 assists. Lynx at 10-2, best record in the league. They'll take on second place Las Vegas on Saturday in Vegas. In the Stanley Cup Final, Carolina beats Vegas last night 5-3, all square. 2 wins apiece.
0: They're making it a series.
2: They have made it a series. It's going at least 6.
0: All right, Bruce, thank you, sir. 6:33. It's My 95.7. We're back in just a couple. Hang on.
3: All right, joining us in studio is Dr. Jake Schroeder from Carlson Orthodontics. Good morning, sir.
4: Good morning. Thanks for having me.
3: Absolutely. All right, so we've been talking about it. I don't know. I've had these things, I think, about a year now, and I got the traditional braces. I know that you guys, of course, do traditional braces and Invisalign, and it was a choice you guys gave me when I was there. 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So I went with the traditional ones, so there's no choice. But anyway, my very first consultation, I came in, I thought I was just going to find out my options, and it turned out many times you guys can put them on right that day, and I walked out of there with braces on.
4: Yeah. Well, first of all, you've been doing fantastic with the braces. 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
4: And your smile's looking beautiful.
3: Much better.
4: We're almost there. 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
3: All right, perfect. 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
4: Thanks.
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0: 95.7, today's best music, Sara Larson, Midnight Sun, 648. It's rich, needed some showers and some thunderstorms possible today. Some of the storms could be severe with the high right around 72. Start to this day in history and some birthdays for the 10th day of June 2026. We'll start 91 years ago, 1935. Alcoholics Anonymous was founded in Akron by William G. Wilson, known by Bill W., and Dr. Robert Smith, known by Dr. Bob.
1: 83 years ago, 1943, the ballpoint pen was patented by Laszlo Biro of Budapest, Hungary.
0: 82 years ago, 1944, Joe Nuxhall, the youngest pitcher in Major League Baseball history, made his debut. He was 15 years, 10 months, and 11 days old. It was a lot of pressure. He walked five batters in less than an inning. That's tough, though, for a 15-year-old, I'm sure.
1: 40 years ago in 1986, Nancy Lieberman Klein became the first woman to play in a men's pro basketball league.
0: Birthdays for today, Kate Upton, the Sports Illustrated model who married Astros pitcher Justin Verlander, is 34 years old today. Sasha Obama, her first child, is 25 years old today. Faith Evans, she met the notorious B.I.G. at a photo shoot and married him just 3 weeks later. Say when you know, I guess.
1: Wow.
0: Bill Burr, comedian who plays Mayfield on The Mandalorian and Patrick on Breaking Bad. Bill Burr is 58 years old today. Actress Elizabeth Hurley is 61. And Kate Flannery, she was Meredith on The Office, is 62 years old.
1: Never watched an episode.
0: It's your birthday today. Happy birthday from all of us here at My 95.7 at 649. Back in just a couple. Hang on.

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0: My 95.7, today's best music with Benson Boone. 6:58. It is Rich and Dina. Good morning. Some rain. You might want to grab the galoshes this morning and an umbrella because showers and thunderstorms in the forecast. Some of those storms could be severe. Low 70s today. So temp-wise, not bad. Just got some rain.
1: Not too bad. It's 55 at the airport, 47 in Superior, 46 downtown.
0: Josh 685 and Jason Derulo. 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

0: My 95.7, today's best music with Nicki Minaj and Starship 705. It is Rich and Dina, the My Morning Show. Showers, maybe even some thunderstorms, and maybe even some severe stuff happening today. High around 72 near the lake here. Complete weather details coming up in just a little bit. All right, so you can't go to a sporting event, a concert, wedding, whatever, without seeing people with their heads buried in their phones. Mm-hmm. We just live in our phones. New survey says 1 in 10 adults admit they've missed a once-in-a-lifetime moment because they were too busy messing around on their phone.
1: Yikes. Frustrating.
0: 46% admit they've scrolled during situations where they should have been present, like a birthday party, a family gathering, or while sightseeing. Kind of reminds me of one of the first trips I took to Florida with my kids when they were young.
1: Yeah.
0: I went out and bought this expensive camcorder so I could record all the moments. I missed the whole trip.
1: I suppose.
0: Just missed it. I was looking through a little viewfinder, just looking through it, and you just missed it. Mm-hmm. However, my kids have watched those videos a gazillion times since then, so I kind of feel like maybe it was worth it, but you do miss a lot when your head's buried in a phone. So
1: it's worth it watching that.
0: No, I missed it. I missed the whole trip.
1: Well,
0: I don't
1: watch
0: know.
1: Watch the video. You won't miss
0: anything.
1: It's
0: not the same. 52% of people say they've been so distracted by their phone.

0: they've had to rewind a movie or TV show to figure out what's going on.
1: Mm-hmm. Oh, I get it. The phone is a really big interrupter.
0: 66% admit they sometimes pick up their phone without a clear reason all the time. 47% wish they could reclaim the time they've wasted on their smartphone. Yeah, you can't, so.
1: No.
0: And then you're crushing your neck when you're looking down at your phone. That's why people have neck issues. So.
1: That's a true story.
0: Yeah.
1: Read it not too long ago. It's like having a weight on your neck when you're bent over.
0: Anyway, be present. I guess that's the moral of the story.
1: 100% I agree.
0: 7 minutes after 7 o'clock, the news Toy Story 5 movie comes out in a couple of weeks here. This is the new song from Taylor Swift. I knew it. I knew you. It's My 95.7, today's best music.

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0: 95.7. Today is Best Music Bruno Mars. I Just Might. 7:14. Some showers and thunderstorms. Some of the storms could be severe today with a high right around 72. Showers and thunderstorms tonight. Breezy and 56. You guessed it. Showers likely tomorrow, especially in the afternoon. Otherwise, increasing clouds. Breezy and 71. We get back to some sunshine and some 70s, I believe, on Friday.
1: Very nice. 55 at the airport, 47 in Superior, and 45 downtown.

0: 97.
1: Dear Rich and Dina, hi guys and good morning. Tell me if I was wrong for doing this. The other day, my cousin got engaged and actually set her wedding date before mine. She then proceeded to ask me for my buddy's DJ company's phone number because she wanted to possibly book them. So I gave her the number and immediately called my buddy and told him I'd give him $300 to not do her wedding.
0: Oh, no.
1: And he agreed, of course. When my sister found out what I did, she said it wasn't nice and it was an a-hole move. I, on the other hand, felt like my cousin was the a-hole for wanting to use the same DJ as my wedding, knowing that her wedding was 2 months before mine. I really thought what she did was not nice, and that's why I'm paying a friend to not go and do the wedding. So, what do you think? Who's the a-hole in this situation?
0: Does it really matter if the DJ does her wedding or not?
1: You know, brides are brides, and some brides take things really far, and she doesn't want the same DJ. It's an experience. You get a bad DJ, you know it. And so if you get a good DJ, it's different. And so I get why the cousin would want, if they know that you're friends with them, I get why the cousin would want the same DJ, because you know they're good. But I also get her point. She doesn't want him doing the same. She doesn't want her. They see the show. They know what it's going to be about then. Same people. It's all family. Same family going to both weddings.
0: I think it's ridiculous.
1: All right.
0: I think that it's fine if they have the same DJ.
1: Well, she's not going to have the same DJ.
0: No, because she's going to pay
1: $300.
0: That's ridiculous.
1: That's the best gig that DJ's ever had. $300 to not go do a wedding.
0: The battle of the family.
1: That's awesome. All right. Good for him.
0: I would or just, her. I would say whoever let him have it. You just enjoy the music twice then in a couple months.
1: It's too late.
0: I
1: said no, so.
0: Yeah, that's crazy.
1: You could chime in this one. What do you think? Facebook.com/My957. Who is wrong in this situation?
0: Ridiculous.
1: 716. We'll find out what happened in the news with the Northern News Now. 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
7: From Northern News Now, I'm Sydney Witte. The Pentagon has included Duluth-based Cirrus aircraft on a list of Chinese military companies operating in the United States. Congress required the Pentagon to make the list, and Cirrus is owned by a Chinese conglomerate. The document does not ban Cirrus aircraft from being sold in the U.S., and it's not immediately clear if the listing will have any impact on the company. However, the Pentagon says being labeled a Chinese military company means Cirrus isn't eligible to receive U.S. defense contracts. Cirrus did not respond to our request for comment. We also reached out to several lawmakers who also had no comment or did not respond. In other news, the Lake Superior YMCA is working to make sure all kids and teens have access to free and nutritious meals this summer. So starting tomorrow, the meals will be available at Harbor Highlands Community Center for those 18 years and younger. Lunch services will be Monday through Friday from 12 to 1 p.m., then followed by a snack from 3:30 to 4 p.m. Anyone 18 and under are eligible for the food, regardless of background or social status. The program runs through August. For more news, get on our website at northernnewsnow.com. 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
8: Atlantic thunderstorms will continue to move in from the south and west, although weakening as it reaches the south shore as well as the Arrowhead. This afternoon, we're also expecting another round of some severe weather, this time featuring some large to very large hail, a few tornadoes, as well as more damaging wind, and the best chances will be across northwestern Wisconsin. Storms will last from about 1 p.m. to about 10 p.m. With Northern News Now, meteorologist Brendan Pham for My95.7.
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0: 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Some of the storms could be severe. High today, right around 72. Weather details coming up, but first, let's do this.
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2: Good morning. Five more home runs of the Athletics last night. A 7-5 win over the Brewers in Vegas. Final game of the series, 8 p.m. tonight. With Brandon Sproat on the hill for Milwaukee, the Brewers have signed yet another prospect to a long-term deal. 21-year-old Venezuelan outfielder Luis Lara gets a 7-year contract with club options through 2035. Could be worth up to $70 or more million for Lara, who is on his way to the major leagues here very soon, still playing for the AAA team down in Nashville. Tigers beat the Twins 10-4. 8 home runs, 4 for each team. Dylan Dingler, 2 home runs, 4 RBI for Detroit. The series continues at 5:30 tonight in Detroit on 610 and 103.9. Bismarck scores 3 in the top of the ninth to break a 5-5 tie. They go on to an 8-5 win over the Huskies last night. Same two teams, 6:30 at Wade Stadium. Minnesota Lynx 100, Dallas 76 last night at Target Center. Lynx have won 8 in a row, now 10-2. They're at Las Vegas on Saturday. They made it official yesterday. The 2027 Under-18 Men's World Championship will be in Duluth, April 22nd through May 2nd at Amsoil Arena.
0: And we'll take it. Very cool.
2: Yeah. We'll take it, yes.
0: So the Lynx, they're just like the 4-0 now in their little play that they got going.
2: The Commissioner's Cup bit, yeah.
0: And beat Page last night, and not it wasn't even close.
2: I mean, if they beat Vegas Saturday, they're almost a shoo-in to make the Commissioner's Cup final again. It'll be a third year in a row.
0: All right, we'll see what happens, but they are on fire right now.
2: Yeah, and again, their best player has not played a second yet.
0: They made history last night, 3 players over 20 points.
2: And they all shot 70%.
0: Yeah.
2: That's why offensively they are a machine right now.
0: Well, the nice thing is it's not just one player.
2: No.
0: That's why they're solid.
2: No, it's everybody.
0: Because people can have a bad day.
2: Yeah.
0: It doesn't hurt you because someone else just steps
2: exactly.
0: up.
2: Exactly.
0: So we'll see what happens.
3: That's awesome.
0: Bruce, thank you, sir.
2: Uh-huh.
0: 7:32, back in just a couple of
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0: 95.7, today's best music somber home wrecker. It is Rich and Nina. Good morning. Some showers and thunderstorms. Some of the storms could be severe today with a high right around 72. Weather details coming up in just a few minutes. All right. So today is National Iced Tea Day today. Mm-hmm. Do you say iced tea or iced tea?
1: Iced tea.
0: Yeah, it's actually iced tea, according to Merriam-Webster. They say both is fine, but it's actually iced tea, but people just got lazy and started calling it iced tea. It's not the first time we've done this. Other examples that we found, like first, left, and found. If you probably heard them without the last letter being enunciated, like first. People don't always say first. They say first.
1: Oh, first.
0: They don't say the T all the time. Oh. Same with left and found. Okay. Especially when you say things like first thing. First thing.
1: First thing in the morning.
0: First thing.
1: Yeah, you say first.
0: First thing.
1: Okay, hang on a second. Which way is right then?
0: Well, right is first thing, but we don't say that because we say first thing and then you just drop the T.
1: I don't know if I do that.
0: Just kind of blends in. It's kind of dumb, but it doesn't change. It can change the smell over time. Like ice cream was originally called iced cream.
1: Oh, that's
0: but it takes
1: weird.
0: An extra effort to enunciate the, you know, iced.
1: Can we you just imagine say ice cream? Saying it iced cream?
0: Well, that's what it's called.
1: Go into an ice cream shop and they'll say, can I get some iced cream?
0: This isn't the first time we've done this. Other things like boxed set. Now we call box set to something. Skimmed milk. We just call it skim milk, but it used to be skimmed milk.
1: Right.
0: So we just get lazy. Waxed paper. We call it waxed paper. Whipped cream. We call it whipped cream.
1: Is it lazy or do we think it sounds better?
0: We're just lazy.
1: I think it sounds better.
0: Same thing can be said about iced tea. Right now, iced tea is 6 times more common than iced tea in a database on U.S. news sources, but it's only about 2 times more common in a U.K. news source. Back to iced tea, according to the survey from last summer, 53% of American adults say iced tea is the ideal beverage for sipping on the porch deck or outside. So we like it, whatever we call it. I don't like it, but a lot of people
1: like it.
0: Iced tea.
1: Mm-hmm. I like me some iced
0: Happy National Iced Tea Day.
1: To get back in that groove again and start making a picture of it in the fridge.
0: All right.
1: Yeah, it's that time.
0: Good luck with that.
2: And now, things I've learned on TikTok.
0: I saw this the other day and I thought, no way this is true. With all the AI there is now, I thought it was just a fake video. But a viral video online shows a mother defending her 7-year-old daughter after the child flipped off an elderly man at the grocery store.
1: Oh, my.
0: The girl supposedly gave him the finger because he was moving too slow and was in her way.
1: Oh.
0: The mother confronts the man and admits he admits that he called her rude because he said she was rude.
1: True.
0: And also admits that he is old and he's kind of slow. He knows that. The mother says the girl can't be rude because she's only 7. The man disagrees and adds, I'm her elder and she needs to show me a little respect. I saw the video. Actually, the guy was very calm and very nice. He's just like, she was being rude, and that is rude.
1: Oh,
0: you can't just flip people off because they're in your way. Some commenters online are saying that the guy shouldn't call her rude regardless of what
1: kidding?
0: She did because she's a child and it's up to her mother to deal with her behavior. But obviously her mom wasn't going to deal with the behavior because she was fine with it. It's worth pointing out the girl didn't just flip him off. On the video, she says she did it because the man was being, quote, a slow A.
1: Oh, my.
0: Yeah.
1: Shame on her.
0: 7 years old. You got
1: That's
0: your kid talking to
1: awful.
0: Elderly people at the grocery store that way.
1: Oh.
0: That's some bad parenting right
1: you
0: there.
1: You think?
0: All right. 10 minutes in front of 8 o'clock. We'll take a quick break. We're back in just a couple. Hang on. 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

Hot 95.7, today's best music fall in reverse with Jelly Roll. It's Rich and Dina. 2 minutes now in front of 8 o'clock. Your chance to win some Dells tickets coming up in just a few minutes. Plus, we got some guests coming in a little bit. Matt Nathanson first. This is Faster. It's my 95.7.

0: Today's best music, my 95.7 Avicii, Wake Me Up. Hopefully they're already up. They're going to be late probably. 8:06, it's Rich and Anita. Showers and thunderstorms. Some of the storms could be severe today. High in the low 70s. Weather details coming up in just a couple of minutes, plus your chance to win. We've got some more of those Dells tickets to give away. But right now we're joined by Andy Larson, the director of the Aspirus St. Luke's Clinic Wound Care and Hyperbaric Center. Good morning, sir.
1: Morning. Thanks for having me.
0: Yeah, absolutely. All right. So June is Wound Healing Awareness Month. And one thing we just learned moments ago is that a lot of people end up going to the cities or somewhere else to get hyperbaric treatment, but you have it right here in Duluth.
1: Yeah, it's pretty amazing. So we have, not only is it Wound Care Awareness Month, but we have hyperbaric oxygen chambers at our facility. And there's only two north of the Twin Cities that have that, us and Cloquet. And we're really proud of that. And it's used really, people don't know about it, but it's used to heal chronic wounds. So wounds that you've had for more than 4 weeks and other injuries like types of injuries like radiation.

0: injuries, diving injuries, those types of things.
1: All right. So how does the whole process work if you were trying to get care for it?
0: Yeah, absolutely. So one of the other great things, too, is we don't require a referral for it. There's about 12 related conditions that it treats. So we just ask if you call and schedule a consultation, you can get in. But it's like the best thing ever. I tell people is you're in a chamber that's a clear acrylic chamber. So you go in, the treatments are about 2 hours long. It's 100% pure oxygen. And a lot of people take a nap or just watch TV or a movie. So it's like the greatest treatment ever. You just take a nap all day.
1: Yeah,
0: so,
1: no pain, no anything. You're just laying in there and hanging out. Right?
0: Yes, and then you get healed while you're doing that. It's pretty amazing.
1: All right, if people want to find out more information about it and about the process, how would they get that?
0: Yeah, absolutely. I would tell them to talk to their primary care providers, or they could call Aspira St. Luke's and schedule a consultation, and then we can go through the whole process with them.
1: All right, perfect. Well, I'm good to know we have it here in case you ever need it.
2: Very interesting.
0: Appreciate you coming in this morning. If you need a nap or you want to watch like The Lord of the Rings or something, come over and hang out with us.
1: All right, perfect. Well, sir, thank you, sir. We'll talk to you soon, okay?
0: Thank you.
1: Have a great day. It is 8:08. This is new Bruno Mars. It's called Risk It.

0: My 95.7, today's best music, Huntrix Gold, and of course from the Demon Hunters movie, which they could have another movie out today. They could be making bank, but it takes so long to make it. It's going to be a few more years before they get another one out. But that was a huge success, that movie, Demon Hunters movie. And if you got to watch a kids movie, it's not a bad one to check out. Some showers and thunderstorms in the forecast today. Otherwise, 72. Some of the storms could be severe, though, so we'll keep an eye on those and let you know if we see anything. But that's what they're saying anyway. A little rain tonight, more rain tomorrow, and then on Friday we'll get some sunshine. Weather details coming up. Also coming up, September 17th through the 19th, is the 4th annual Tomasoni Tour, a cycle for ALS. And joining us on the phone is Matt Bornson. Good morning, Matt.
1: Rich.
0: How are you this morning?
1: I'm great. Thanks for having me.
0: Yeah, absolutely. All right, let's talk about it. So this is the fourth year. Coworker and I have been a part of it. Now this will be our third year, so we missed the first year. But it changes a little bit each year. And this year, you got a new location for the Tomasoni Tour.
1: Yeah, we're really excited. You know, 4 years in, the trails have been awesome to us. And this year, we're excited to be moving over to Giants Ridge as our home base for the weekend.
0: All right, and that brings some new trails that we'll be on this year, and we'll be able to either start or end at Giants Ridge one of the days, right?
1: Yeah, it's really exciting because Giants Ridge is right on the Mesabi Trail, and the Mesabi Trail stretches, you know, from Grand Rapids all the way up to Ely. So, you know, we're with trail maintenance and projects that the Mesabi Trail is doing to constantly improve the riding experience. We're hoping to be able to ride into and out of the Giants Ridge resort area for the weekend, and our really exciting is finishing right at Giants Ridge on Saturday before we have our banquet Saturday night.
0: All right, and of course, for those that don't know, the Tomasoni Tour is one of three major events that is put on by Never Surrender, and it's done very well so far and raised a lot of money.
1: Yep, yeah, we have three events. Our first event of the season is the Blackwoods Blizzard Tour that takes place in early February. We just had an awesome Chlor Toyota ALS fishing tournament here just a couple weekends ago, and that's in early June, and then our last event of the season is the Tomasoni in September.
0: All right, and if those that think they can't ride a bike because they haven't done in a lot of years, e-bikes are welcome, and there's a lot of people that probably wouldn't be able to do this if it wasn't for an e-bike, and you guys certainly welcome those.
1: For sure. The e-biking has really changed the game, and if you look at the riders that we have out there, not only do you have, you know, people on just regular pedal bikes, but, you know, e-bikes as well, we have a couple different distances for the riders. So if you haven't ridden a bike in years and years, we've got an option where you can ride about 25 miles each day. If you want to put a little bit more miles on your bike, then we've got about a 50 mile each day. So over the course of the weekend, 2 days of riding, you'll either have about 50 to 100 miles of riding on your bike.
0: All right. And, of course, we should mention the whole weekend, everything's just handled for you. You just go out and raise some funds, and there's many ways to do that, whether it's getting some company matches or you guys have a lot of tools to help people raise money by selling different raffle tickets and those kinds of things.
1: You bet. We've got great raffle options that we can sell throughout the year. All of our different event riders or anglers or riders, I guess, can use these fundraising tools. Everything's available on our website, tomasonitour.com, where you can see what you need to do. But, Rich, you're right. You show up on Thursday afternoon, and we've got dinners. We've got pit stops on the course. We've got breakfast covered. We've got entertainment. It's a great weekend, and, culminates on Saturday night with a big banquet and a big check reveal, and it's a great time.
0: All right. People want to get registered to find out more information about what the whole thing is about, they can head to that website you mentioned, tomasonitour.com, correct?
1: That's correct, and we're available on social media as well. If you look for Never Surrender's Tomasoni Tour, you can see more information there.
0: All right, perfect. Matt, thank you so much. We'll talk to you soon, and take care.
1: Thank you. Have a great day.
0: You as well. That is Matt Bornson, 2026 Tomasoni Tour Cycle for ALS. It's coming up in September. We are looking forward to it. I'm already registered. I'm looking forward to doing it again. And it's a lot of fun. If you're looking for something to do to get involved, this would be a cool event. Yeah, it's fun. Mm-hmm. It's September in northern Minnesota. Pretty cool event.
2: Pretty up there, too.
0: TomasoniTour.com. That's where you have the details on that. So, all right, it is 8:19. We'll give you a chance to play a game and win some tickets. That's coming up after the break. It's My 95.7. Hang on.
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5: All right, 821. We got some more Wisconsin Dells tickets to give away. 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You got to name the movie from this little clip we're going to play for you, okay? Name this movie. Be the first person to call it. 218-786-9957. Here's your clip.
6: I have this friend, and he gave his cable guy $50, and then he got all the movie channels for free. Did you ever hear of anything like that?
5: All right. What movie is that from? 218-786-9957. We'll tell you the movie is from 1996. All right. That's the movie clip. Should we just go to the phones right off the bat here?
7: Yeah, let's do it.
5: Maybe we don't even need to play it again. Maybe they know. Maybe they already know. My957, what's your first name?
8: Jeremy.
5: All right, Jeremy, what movie is that?
8: Is it The Cable Guy with Jim Carrey?
5: It is The Cable Guy, Jim Carrey, Matthew Broderick. Yeah, congratulations. We've got some tickets for the Dells for if you want to hang in line. We'll get your details, okay?
8: Yeah.
5: All right, perfect. All right, congratulations. Yeah, The Cable Guy, that clip was Matthew Broderick talking about...
7: I knew it was Matthew Broderick. I just couldn't...
5: I know, Dina was thinking it was what?
7: Ferris Bueller.
5: Ferris Bueller's Day Off. Yeah, it was Matthew Broderick, but and it, of course, has Jim Carrey in it too, The Cable Guy. So there you go. Some tickets for him. Keep listening. More chances to score some free tickets to the Dells for My95.7.
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3: Hi, good morning. Brewers and Athletics wrap up their three-game series in Las Vegas. Thank God. Tonight at 8 o'clock, Brandon Sproat versus Jack Perkins. A's won 7-5. Last night, Twins and Tigers continue a three-game series at 5:30 in Detroit. 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Huskies host Bismarck 6:30 at Wade Stadium, the NBA Finals. Game 4, best of 7 tonight in New York. Knicks and Spurs. New York is up 2-1 in that best of 7 series. It's been made official. The 2027 Under-18 Men's Hockey World Championship will be in Duluth next spring, April 22nd through May 2nd at Amsoil Arena. The deck will be used as a practice facility during that 11-day event. 10 teams will be in for that, including the best draft-eligible talent in the world. The Wild re-signed Michael McCarron. The forward gets a six-year deal worth $20 million. Free agency set to begin in the NHL on July the 1st.
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0: right, here we go with Tail Wagging Wednesday. Another pet looking for adoption. 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And all of our pets come from the Humane Society of Douglas County in Superior. Today we have Emma, 4-year-old female Great Pyrenees mix available for adoption. Emma is gentle and friendly. Can be a little nervous at first meeting when Emma first meets new people. But once she's comfortable with you, she's sweet and has so much love to give. Emma is up to date on her vaccinations, been spayed, dewormed, given flea and tick preventative, microchipped, and vet checked. Available right now at the Humane Society of Douglas County. If you want some more information about Emma or any of the other pets available, call the Humane Society. You get approved right over the phone, so when you show up, you can adopt any animal that strikes your fancy. That phone number is 715-398-6784. Again, 715-398-6784. You can see Emma on our Facebook page and website right now.
1: She's cute.
0: She's a cute dog. She's got a little bandana on. She's ready to come hang out at your house. Our Tail Wagging Wednesday Pet of the Week, brought to you by Dr. Mary at Northern Woods Animal Hospital.

0: right, another Tail Wagging Wednesday segment in the books. Again, you find Emma on her Facebook page or website. Or call the Humane Society of Douglas County, 715-398-6784. 837, it's the My Morning Show, back into the tunes. 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

0: 95.7, today's best music with Ella Langley. It is Rich 848. We're going to wrap things up here. Thankfully, in just a little bit here.
1: It's been a day. I was singing that song.
0: What do you mean?
1: I was singing Juicy Texas. And all of a sudden, he gets this really awful look on his face and he flings his headphones on.
0: I had to drown out the sounds. I thought someone was torturing someone out the window, and it turns out it was Dina singing.
1: Ugly look on his face, and he just and puts his headphones on.
0: All right. Oh, it's been a day. All right. Let's run through some random facts. Nobody born after 1935 has ever walked on the moon or before it. NASA astronaut Charles Duke was the one who was born most recently. That was in October of 1935. He's 90 now, still alive. Still sticking to the story. Random fact number two.
1: Call him up. Let's interview him.
0: The beer that gets the worst overall rating in the world is Budweiser Select. Keystone Ice is second, followed by Natural Light, the worst beers worldwide. According to this, the average person burns 0.19 calories a minute when they're laughing a lot. That comes out to 17 calories during a standard 90-minute comedy movie.
1: Nice. I've been really cracking myself up today. So look at how many calories I burned today.
0: You're reading stupid jokes on the internet. You're not cracking yourself up. That's them people. And they were the worst jokes ever. Random fact number four. The tallest building in the state of Wyoming is only 11 stories tall. It's an office building in Cheyenne. It's only 148 feet tall. That's as tall as it gets.
1: Huh. Okay.
0: And finally, some of the raptor sound effects in the movie Jurassic Park were created from audio samples of tortoises having relations.
1: Oh, wow.
0: Yeah.
1: That's a great random fact. Random
0: facts for a Wednesday.
1: Ridiculous random facts.
0: We're going to step aside. Sarah will be in. Charlie should take you through the midday hours. We're back tomorrow morning bright and early at 6 a.m. Thank you for listening. Stay dry, and hopefully we'll talk to you tomorrow.
1: Have a wonderful Wednesday.
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I hope you're good too, even though the weather today's a little whatever. But yesterday afternoon turned out to be fabulous. It got real hot real quick. Maybe that'll happen.

Olivia Dean on My 95.7. Taylor Swift is expected to have at least two bridesmaids at her upcoming wedding. Gigi Hadid and Selena Gomez, they were allegedly asked at the end of last year. So we'll see if there's anyone else too. Louis Capaldi, Forget Me. 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

Billie Eilish, Bad Guy on My 95.7. Matt Damon is now a rapper under the name The Nomad, which is Damon spelled backwards. It's part of a campaign for his charity, water.org, which helps bring clean water to people around the world who need it. How cool is that? Way to go, Matt Damon. Cliche, MGK.

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10: 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Wind, freezing rain, snow, ice, and hail. 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

Undressed on My95.7. New poll says 54% of Americans are not at all interested in the World Cup and 14% are not very interested. Meanwhile, 72% of American fans would bet against the U.S. national team for money. So they don't want to watch, but they want to make some money. The Great Divide.

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Today's National Iced Tea Day. So do you call it iced tea, like with a D, or iced tea? Both are correct, I guess, but it's supposed to be iced, I-C-E-D, tea, just like how it's supposed to be iced cream, not ice cream. I guess I do say iced tea. I just say ice. I don't add the D or ice cream. Things that make you go, huh? It's Derulo, what you say? No joke, what you say? What did you say?

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stick season on My 95.7. Have you ever heard of a backwards beach day? It's where you skip the crowds and hot sun at the beach during the day in favor of a sunset beach time instead. Great for the kids after their naps. We have totally done that before. Just grab some pizza, go there for dinner. It's nice. Like, beach days are good too, but beach nights are also good. Strip that down.

Three Doors Down when I'm gone on my 95.7. People online are debating an incident where the mother of a 7-year-old girl confronted a man at the grocery store who called the kid rude after she flipped him off for moving too slow. 7-year-old flipping him off? Come on. 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

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Now I had, I thought about wreaking havoc on an opposition, kind of shocking, they want a static with precision, I'm automatic, quarterback, I ain't talking second, pack it up on.

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Oh, yeah. Sometimes I video things or I, you know, try to take a lot of pictures. I'm like, I gotta just live in the moment. I gotta, you know, watch this or I'm not even gonna remember it. Shaboozy!

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9: The Northlands weather. Wind, freezing rain, snow, ice, and hail. 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

Olivia Rodrigo, Drop Dead on My95.7. Here's some phrases people admitted they've been saying wrong their whole lives. One man thought a wheelbarrow was wheelbarrows, and another kept saying up and at 'em instead of up and at 'em. He said Adam, like the name Adam. Up and at 'em. Neon trees, everybody talk.

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0: Pink, Walk Me Home on My 95.7. How cool is this? 72-year-old grandma fulfilled the lifelong dream she had by graduating from George Mason University. How cute is that? Go her. Alex Warren, Ordinary.
1: They say the holy water's watered down, and this town's lost its faith. 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
1: Andy Grammer on My 95.7. All right, I don't really know why, but a lady in Florida was arrested Monday after she got caught stealing $300 worth of banana chips from the supermarket. She stole the same banana chips over multiple days and at multiple locations. What's she going to do with all those? Ella Langley. Just when I-

The Biebs with Daisies on My95.7. I love that song. That's it for me today. I'm out of here. Corey Carter's coming on in. Tomorrow's going to be Thursday. I'm going to go home and finish cleaning my closet. Wish me luck. It's Miley.

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0: It's Elizabeth Taylor by Taylor Swift on My 95.7. She revealed who just might end up being her bridesmaids. Gigi Hadid, the model and actress, and of course, one of her besties, Selena Gomez. The big wedding is supposed to be July 3rd. Now, she hasn't confirmed that yet. Taylor hasn't, but it sounds like that's the case. 1,100 to 1,200 guests at Madison Square Garden. What do you get Taylor Swift for her wedding? Do you think they have a registry at Target? I guess there's only one way to find out, right? Lady Gaga with Bruno coming up. We'll play some Somber and Rihanna, too. Hang on. It's My 95.7.
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Die With A Smile, Lady Gaga, Bruno Mars on My 95.7. We're under a severe thunderstorm watch until 8 o'clock tonight. Could get some thunderstorms and rain tonight. Some of those storms could be on the strong to severe side. Tomorrow, breezy, clouds on the increase and a high near 70.

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BTS Swim on My 95.7, today's best music. Hi, I'm Corey. Got a great hour of tunes from Alex Warren coming up. Lotto on the way. And some Justin Bieber with his latest, too. It's Flo Rida now on My 95.7.

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0: Bruno Mars, Risk It All. It's my 95.7. Well, those Minnesota Twins better get back to their winning ways soon. Losing last night 10-4 tonight, 5:40 in Detroit before they wrap up that series tomorrow. Back at home for the Cardinals this weekend, kicking off with Pride Night on Friday night at Target Field. And some very cool events. Actually, something happened in Major League Baseball last night that has only happened 5 times in the last 126 years. We'll share what that is with my feel-good stories in about 2 hours from now, 5:35 or so. Before that, a lot of music to get to from Noah Kahan, Chris Brown, and some MGK on the way with My 95.7.
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Not so good of a forecast with some thunderstorms and rain tonight. Some of it could be heavy and some of the storms could be strong. As we roll through our evening, tomorrow's high 70 with clouds on the increase. 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

0: So MGK is covering up all of his tattoos. He basically has turned his skin black. And I mean, like, covered with a Sharpie black. He's blacking out his tattoos. His upper body is almost completely black now. And he said that the process has been pretty brutal on him. At one point, when he was tattooing the black over his lymph nodes, his skin turned yellow. He couldn't eat. He couldn't sleep. He said it was some of the worst times of his life, but he's getting through it now. MGK. Don't call Machine Gun Kelly anymore, by the way, either. Here's Lewis Capaldi on My 95.7.
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1: Olivia Rodrigo's new album drops on Friday. That is new music called Drop Dead on My 95.7. Time for three facts and a fib. Three of the following are facts, one is a fib. You know those famous two notes from the Jaws movie? Dun-dun, dun-dun. Well, when John Williams first played those for Steven Spielberg, Spielberg laughed at him. He thought it was a joke. He expected something more melodic. And then he kind of got on board after that. The ancient Romans in Pompeii had nearly perfect dental health due to a low-sugar diet, lots of fruits and vegetables, and local water source that was rich in fluoride. The screenplay for the James Bond movie You Only Live Twice was written by children's author Shel Silverstein. And the core of the Earth is hotter than the surface of the sun. All right, one of those facts is a fib. Which one? We will find out when you tune in on the drive home right after 5 o'clock on My 95.7.
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Jack Harlow on My 95.7. Some strong storms possible tonight. Severe, maybe. Heavy rain, most likely. Tomorrow, clouds on the increase and high near 70. Zara Larsson on My 95.7.

0: Benson Boone by request for Allie checking in from Proctor today. Thank you for the text at 218-786-9957. I'm Corey with the answer for three facts and a fib. Coming up just after five and new Teddy Swims up next.
1: Some days you're the only thing I know. Only thing that's burning when the nights grow cold. 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

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Three facts and a fib last hour. The screenplay for the James Bond movie You Only Live Twice was written by children's author Roald Dahl. Roald Dahl wrote the screenplay for the Bond movie You Only Live Twice, not Shel Silverstein. So we'll do three facts and a fib tomorrow again, right around 4:35 on My 95.7.

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0: The National Weather Service in Duluth, Minnesota has issued a severe thunderstorm warning for South Central St. Louis County in northeastern Minnesota, southeastern Carlton County in northeastern Minnesota, northwestern Douglas County in northwestern Wisconsin until 6 p.m. Central Daylight Time. At 5:18 p.m. Central Daylight Time, a severe thunderstorm was located over Holyoke, or 17 miles south of Cloquet, moving northeast at 30 miles per hour. Expected hazards include 60 mile per hour wind gusts and quarter size hail. This is a radar indicated threat. The following impacts are expected. Hail damage to vehicles is expected. Expect wind damage to roofs, siding, and trees. This severe thunderstorm will be near Foxborough around 5:25 p.m. Central Daylight Time. Other locations in the path of the severe thunderstorm include Duluth, Oliver, and Superior. For your protection, move to an interior room on the lowest floor of a building. Repeating, a severe thunderstorm warning has been issued until 6 p.m. Central Daylight Time for the following counties in Minnesota, Carlton, southeast St. Louis and southwest St. Louis, and Douglas, Wisconsin.
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Justin Bieber's ghost on my 95.7. Something happened in Major League Baseball last night that it's only happened five times in the last 126 years. I'll share it with you with my feel-good stories in less than 10 minutes.

0: 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Here we go. Time for my feel-good stories. And something happened in Major League Baseball last night. It's only happened five times since 1900. I know, it's kind of crazy. We'll get to that. But first, this is good news. An endangered California condor made history after flying into Oregon for the first time in 122 years. The bird, who's called the Condor B5, traveled about 380 miles over 4 days before returning to its home in Northern California. The condors were near extinction, so conservationists are feeling hopeful at the progress. And something out of dreams, White Sox rookie Braden Montgomery became the fifth player since 1900 to hit a walk-off home run in his Major League debut. His first game ever as a Major Leaguer. I know we're in Twins or Brewers territory here, but you got to give credit to this rookie, 23-year-old, who walked off his first Major League Baseball game with a home run. Wow, those are your feel-good stories tonight on My 95.7.
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All right, thunderstorms continue tonight. Strong, severe, lots of rain. Tomorrow, highs near 70, breezy, clouds on the increase. Sunshine back Friday with a high near 70. It's My 95.7 with

Bella Kay. I love it. I love it. I love it. It's my 95.7. Today's hit music with Olivia Rodrigo's new one coming up. Some Taylor Swift on the way. Noah Kahan as well. And Adele flashing back now.

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And a big shout out and thank you to everybody in the Twin Ports who participated in the Summer Day of Caring with the United Way, the head of the Lakes United Way and the Volunteer Center. 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Ella Langley now, here's Choosin' Texas.